0: regulators. We regulate any stealing of his property. We're damn good, too. But you can't be any geek off the street. Gotta be handy with the steel, if you know what I mean, earn your keep.
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Make some noise! It's an honor to be here! I'm just a Dutch artist!

never did, and I lost my words when you came my way. I don't play, you will never ever find another like me. Yeah, you should know you made my day, and I lost my words when you came my way. Will you change my move?

horizon leans forward, offering you space to place new steps of change.